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1: Otvoreni.
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1: 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See you at the bar, you was hardly talking. That's when I knew that your heart was scarring. Friends to lovers need a part to star in. Like, wait, babe, let me ask your pardon. This ain't Gucci, this is Prada, darling. If you want something, you can ask me, darling. And you started laughing, cause you think I'm

Puštamo hitove non stop. Znam, i nama je čudno koliko je dobro. Otvoreni, samo hitovi. Oh, baby, we'll be old and think about the stories that we could have told.

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1: Otvoreni.
2: To keep you close to me, but life got in between.